0: Feeling low. Only hate the road when you're missing home. Only know you love her when you let her go. And you let her go.
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2: 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I want to change the things that I do.

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3: 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Let's go to the beach, each, let's go get a wave. They say what they gonna say. Have a drink, clink, found a Bud Light. Bad bitches like me, it's hard to come.

pieces of pain. They're only to hide my guilt and shame. I forgive you, now I ask the same of you. While we were apart, I was human too.

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2: I need time, love, joy. I need space, love, I need me.

0: ago, there's something I want you to have.
1: Oh, it's beautiful. But wait a minute, isn't this...
0: Yeah, yes it is.
1: But I thought the old lady dropped it into the ocean in the air.
0: Well, baby, I went down and got it for you.
1: Aw, you shouldn't have.

0: 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Música W.
1: Right about now. The Funk Soul Brother. Check it out now. The Funk Soul.

Listen on me. Bad things, it's a lot of bad things that they wish and they wish and they wish and they wish and they wish and on me. Yeah. Hey, hey. She say, do you love me? I tell her only partly. I only

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1: W.
2: Yo, man.
3: Yo.
2: Open up, man.
3: Yo, what do you want, man?
2: My girl just caught me.
3: You made her catch you?
2: I don't know how I let this happen.
3: With who?
2: The girl next door, you know?
3: Man.
2: I don't know what to do.
3: Say it wasn't you.
2: All right.

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1: 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Oh, she's a gold digger. 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
1: música.
0: Música W.
2: Oh shit, oh shit, oh shit. Oh shit, oh shit. Oh shit.
3: Get ready for this.

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1: Oh,
0: that.
1: Mate, love it. It's quality. Listen. Pure quality, bruv.
0: Bruv, what's your name again?
1: What? What's up, son?
0: What's your name?
1: Lee, what's up, son?
0: No, not you, bruv. What? The girl on the
1: Fergie, my bad, bruv. I'll start again. I thought you said, what's my name? Why'd you say that's my
0: not your name, geezer. How the fuck the girl on the track, mate?
1: Shut up.
0: Blinding song.
1: It's quality.
0: Listen, how's it go?
1: London.
0: No, it's not like that, mate. The flow's better than that.
1: What?
0: London. That's the one,
1: bruv. What, London?
0: No, bruv. London.
2: TS Música
3: SW.

0: be happy.
1: Now there is this song I wrote. I hope you learned it note for note like good little children. Don't worry. Be happy.

0: be happy. 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Don't bring everybody down like this. Don't worry. It will soon pass, whatever it is. Don't worry, be happy. I'm not worried.
1: Música
2: W.